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2: 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We're going to relive some of that in just a few minutes, right? Die Hard Country House Party, and the celebration of Dolly continues. First, Morgan Wallen is on now.

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1: We are celebrating the life and legacy of Dolly Parton. It is the celebration of Dolly on iHeart Country House Party. One of the favorite tributes that we have heard, we're going to play in just a couple of minutes. First, another Dolly classic.

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1: 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Thanks for being a part of it. 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
1: 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We'll continue to celebrate that coming up after 11 o'clock here, right? Die Hard Country House Party, Wayne D. Tate. 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

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Welcome to it. How about we get the day going with some good news? I just happen to have some I'll share with you in two songs.

Grand Strand's number one for new country, Gator 107.9. The After Midnight Instagram looks much different than it did just a few weeks ago, but it's more than just the look. We take you deeper into topics about your favorite stars there if you haven't followed us yet. 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
1: Michael Clark, I'm a truck driver headed to Far, Texas. Good morning to you too.
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0: 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Ann is about to join us with another round of Nashville news. Ann, what do you got coming up?
1: Exciting day today, Granger. Our girl Carly Pierce has a brand new album out called Honest Woman, and we're going to talk to her about where she got the inspiration to write this album. That's next in your Nashville news. Why?

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What do you think kids need these days? 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I want to hear from you. Talking about this in two songs, I'll put you on the air. 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
1: 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And I'm waking up at 5 o'clock in the morning. 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
0: Thank you, brother, very much. I appreciate you listening to the show.

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The Grand Strand's number one for new country, Gator 107.9. What was your favorite news anchor growing up? Well, one legendary guy took the seat on NBC's Today Show on this day. I'll remind you who that was, plus talk about some other things that went down on this day in history coming up in two songs.

Gator 107.9, number one for new country. Hey, thank you for starting your Sunday here with me on After Midnight. What woke you up so early this morning? Call me up and share. My number's 866-607-8383.

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1: He's a ranch hand in a pinch, man. 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
1: 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Ann Hudson is about to jump on and share some Nashville news with us. Ann, what do you have lined up?
2: Oh, this is cool, Granger. Did you see Jason Aldean just reached a massive career milestone? Not once, but actually twice. I got that story coming up in your Nashville news next.

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7: Sunday, happy day of rest. Hour number four starts right now, super early. And I'm glad you're with me. Granger Smith here, your host of After Midnight. Thank you for keeping America rolling 24-7. Whatever the reason you're up really early or up really late, I'm thankful you're with me. I've got this question because it's that time of year we could ask it. What's your favorite thing about fall? Think about that and call me. 866-607-8383. Lighten it up a little bit with Earl Bibbles Jr. He's coming here with a dumb criminal story. And all this here on a Sunday, a day of rest. I hope you get some.

The old weekend checklist. Load up the cooler. Ignore that honey-do list. Yeah. What else we got here? Oh, yeah. Play some country music. Nice and loud, too. Gator.

107.9 The Gator. Asking this question, what's your favorite thing about fall? Call me. We'll talk about this in two songs. 866-607-8383.

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1: Okay, we're asking this question. What's your favorite thing about fall? What do you love about fall? 866-607-8383.
2: My one favorite thing about fall, kids go back to school. So every parent has at least 8 hours of freedom when they're not working.
1: Yeah, you know, I feel that break too. My wife more than I. But people say how busy the fall is, and it is, it's to some extent, but when the kids go back to school, you're freed up from that. So I am grateful for kids going back to school. That's true. 866-607-8383.
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1: I knew I was going to get some unique answers, and I appreciate that, Alabama. 866-607-8383.
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31: 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You're locked in to After Midnight with Granger Smith.

Gator 107.9, number one for new country. It may still be Saturday night where you are. I thank you for being here. Where are you listening right now? My number is 866-607-8383.

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1: Hey, Granger, you're doing a heck of a job. This is old Bob from Cleveland area in Ohio. We get you loud and clear, my friend. Keep up the good work. Be safe out there. Bye.

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1: 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Faith shines brighter. 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
1: Here's a fella in Nebraska who broke just about every rule in the book. He was driving the wrong way on a one-way street, drunk as a skunk again. Turns out he wasn't even supposed to be driving because his license got yanked for a DUI before. Oh, and that fancy breathalyzer he was supposed to have in his truck, nowhere to be found. Blew over 3 times the legal limit and started acting a fool when the cops showed up. $25,000 bond later, he's still dumb.
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0: Raising one and playing one. 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Thanks so much for turning it up here on After Midnight with Granger Smith.

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0: 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Ann is about to join us with another round of Nashville news. 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
1: 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Our girl Carly Pierce has a brand new album out called Honest Woman, and we're going to talk to her about where she got the inspiration to write this album. That's next in your Nashville news. 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
1: 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It's Sunday. I'm so glad you're here with me on Weekend Mornings with Granger as we wrap up the weekend.

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Hey, it's Aaron Michael. 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Hey, thanks so much for turning on Gator 107.9, the Grand Strand's number one.

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Well, if I can throw anything on for you on this Sunday morning, I don't hesitate to ask. All right, that's what I'm here to do. 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

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It's Brooke Taylor. 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

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It's Berg Taylor. 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

101.9, number one for New Country. It's Brooke Taylor on Friday. Lauren Elena, she dropped her new album, Stages. 17 songs, all about heartbreak, finding herself, and her current life as a wife and mother. If you haven't checked it out yet, y'all, it's so good.

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0: 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It's Brooke Taylor. Just wanted to take a second out of the show just to say thank you. Sometimes you don't hear those words quite enough. So thank you for being here.
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1: It's Brooke Taylor. Lainey Wilson, one of the many artists to open up about some advice that she got from Dolly Parton before she passed. Thought it was really sweet to share this moment with you here on the show. Coming up next, I'll tell you what she said. Girl.

0: 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It's Brooke Taylor. So back Monday, you know, more chances to win a trip for two to Vegas to be at our iHeartRadio Music Festival, plus that $1,000 spending cash. 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

Gator 107.9, the Grand Strand's number one for new country. It's Brooke Taylor. I love that Dan and Shay are back with new music, this new album they released. It's just good to hear Dan and Shay back on the radio and just in our world. I love their voices together.

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Number one, Purdue Country, Gator 107.9. I don't know about you, but this is just one of those fun Sunday fun day songs right here. I'm just telling you to get a drink. 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

Michael, thanks for taking the Gator to Myrtle Beach, the Grand Strand's number one for new country is Gator 107.9 from Loris to Georgetown. 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

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We are so excited to see her on the verge, artist Stella Lefty. 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

Brian. 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No matter where you are in Myrtle Beach, the best country always plays right here. Hey, thanks so much for turning on Gator 107.9, the Grand Strand's number one for new country.

Gator 107.9, the Grand Strand's number one for New Country. Did you see this boy gave BK a birthday shout out? Was it Thursday night? I'm telling you, man, FGL.

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Well, Carrie Underwood, one of the many stars honoring Miss Dolly Parton this week after her passing on Tuesday. Check out what all the stars had to say at the website. 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

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Hey, it's Aaron Michael. We'd love to hear from you. Leave us a message. 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

0: The Grand Strand's number one for new country, Gator 107.9. Miss Tay-Tay right there. And I knew it. I knew you. I'm Aaron Michael. Hope you're having a wonderful, wonderful Sunday. This was a crazy study out. This was out Thursday, I believe, John. I saw this on X. Did you know they say being an overweight senior can actually lower your risk of dying early? An overweight senior. Is that crazy?
1: Well, that's good news. I'm well on my way of being an overweight senior. So just getting older and fatter every day.
0: I'm right there with you. I read that. I was like, this seems like everything opposite we've been told for like our entire lives. But whatever. I'm just going to go with it, right?
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0: 107.9, the Grand Strand's number one for new country. Throwing it back with Mr. Gary Allen right there, watching those airplanes. I'm Aaron Michael. All right, well, so my wife's a little annoyed this past week that I restarted watching The Sopranos from the beginning again. It'll be my fifth or sixth time watching this show. I love The Sopranos, right? It's one of my favorite shows. She was like, we could have watched something else. You know, the new season of Outer Banks came out. She said, we could have watched. I was like, I know. Well, what's that TV show for you, Will, that you can watch over and over?
1: I'm a history nerd, but Band of Brothers, man, yes. I could.
0: Yes.
1: Yeah. Yeah, you get it. Okay.
0: Yes, I do. That is definitely one of those two. Heck yeah.
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15: 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Serious infections, blood clots, some fatal, cancers including lymphoma and skin, serious allergic reactions, gastrointestinal tears, death, heart attack, and stroke occur. 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